With the ever-changing financial landscape, it can be difficult to make sense of all the moves at times. 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It's everything you need to stay financially informed and ahead of the curve.

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Yes, the night is young, but it won't last forever. 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

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And you have made the right choice by tuning into SAFM. And this is Lyra.

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To everyone who's abusing women, I really believe that if you kill a woman, you kill the nation. Let's stop and let's support each other as women, because I've heard that another woman's enemy is another woman. 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
1: I'm asking women, how do you feel about walking on your own?
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3: As men, we are the common denominator, which calls for a deeper and more intelligent introspection.
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1: South Africa is entering an era where coalition government will become a reality in more and more municipalities. For Action SA, the principle is simple. The voters decide first, the program comes second, political positions come last. We will not compromise our principles simply to get into office. Any coalition we enter must have a clear program of government, clear responsibilities, and clear accountability.
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1: We enter must have a clear program of government, clear responsibilities and clear accountability. South Africa is entering an era where coalition governments will become a reality in more and more municipalities. For Action SA, the principle is simple. The voters decide first, the program comes second. Political positions come last. We will not compromise our principles simply to get into office. Any coalition we enter must have a clear program of government, clear responsibilities, and clear accountability.
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0: 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This seller then actually put that thing, actually, it's out of Huakanaga. I say, who the seller who created that thing? Half ego, that's a Yamaha and that's a chair over the Kunsha. It's a wood. Tia Tak, that's a tromisia tinta, come at the tatin tak, what a coon. No, the way that under Tasia knows a hood, it's a sense of hood. This Latam Boronga hook and the Nerekaka, Tahanyama the hat, a quitter, huh? I see a whiskey. The yard of the time got a toe. When I couldn't, I got the woe that in Tarpena. The uncle two, three times. At the dead, I take the hoof, two at the hood, jump the charm, I take the charter. With a guitar. Again, good, the matter colonel, go with the whole jack, hungry at the moon. No, I treat out Tanata, where no, I get jammed out of Matanagui, down now for Tanagui, we are in there, it and Quaracon. Tarpa. That's us, think, eh, TV, at the three crew that turn at us, three away. At a car at a way, I'm home from a tutor, we yet know that's art. Tahoe, I'm a car at a way, the Matassi, we are, the Kun Twang of the Qua Twang of Aqua, the Bugos, the Alcatino, that's art. I'm going to get chance, the Martin Vale, and then you have three coons, China. You did to add a thing, what? As it did another day. No, so was he have an idea of a team credit on them. Guri and get to a dark anchor, Mohammed, for a tin dark coat. The flat on tin. Guri make up before be out the anaquan corner. Tia, I'm a good at the way. The art am a good Kiago. Tum, I'm good at from set, I'm could take a comforter. I don't have what the hena the yard, ticking up, but getting down the article. I'm going to go to the house. I get some time, but I get no machine note, young lad, with two percent of milk as an okay, tea and gentleman matter. Come no, okay, tiki ya, Juan. Titinity yarn to milk, ah, for milk to come matter. I was with it, I'm at a way, ain't like a mucking ya matter where I just go see it. Yeah, I'm come at a goody where Yako body no milk where at the moon. Ta body now goody where the clam no. Who am Munta body come? Dahun am a matter a swearer at her. No more yen to a temple, answer Jatin, swear I'm a mamata, I will try or am. Didn't I'm a child when I try no coon, I'm moka. Make you cry, but I got a coon. Won't go see no amasa, look for a pass and let that coma when Jandin, then Danta. No, I'm dear, I'm a child, I'm connecting, when I swear a man. Ta swear, go not out, ma, go not and let the aqua to meet. Dear, I'm a child, Tim Karaki to a mountain. And it's how I did Quarapa. But I'm going to swear away and looking at him to open from a yak, won't be a carata, or a pointing. So who's a man born garapa? Ah, what thing, good eating, getting good jaw cat. Who care to demonstrate at a lot in Kumano, make a siano, when I take care you take it. To art, I was closing it. Abdominum get in lad, the corner who and let him come. To get here getting love and look at all with a lay and some damasima, some tasimata, now and him sets annoyed over very twinkle. Tatuya over that and lamb, that one, that queer, that now and it amounts you take Tatuyako. A quana get a close and out here. That watch an intake, pumte and lad mutetu hams you all had it there. A quana canimum tetu a take it carap and take a net a agitemo, moo ask Samsa. Don't ever put it in here. Then look at you, no, then look at the queen for a time. Couldn't get the tuche, who would take. Then I got woke away to take Chanima Yabon Lagway. Okay, with the Chinese, not quitting with the heater. There are more at the world. Taha, the Mataka, Tika, Kumaha, the Mataka, to be sent off. Tap, you come, come over, play at the corner, tap, you come, come over, play at the corner. Play about the Amata, Tawak over Kum. Tap it out, son, Tahumborum got this. To Akun Gadi. Take two of them, Gadi, taking. And God's getting cooked to Huna. 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The Matachanin is also a note that Tarapras and Tanglaza can it assume. 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The Yoka Dawg and clever to stay in Huma to put Ted Dawg. Take Chanima Huma, go there. Do you tend to Tununa no go take Kungo? 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going to do more. Spawny and now, what did I talk about? I talk about no, just as most you know. Janima lied too much at the drink away, too much home caracuive. And that is a quarter, hunger, and out with the matter. Client, this is another home caracuive out with the man. Look at you, Akumatisim, Aku and Zati. Come on, how come you at the Aunyard? It's Akma winning around. It's a winner, no, I'm Aunyanam, it's a winner, and no, it's winner, and I that those and Boronga had donati, Hatia Masian, Tiki Quake, one green, the other quick one, Mark, Tinia Kobe. At a time, ya are him. Chanima Twan Karata Amo at 80, Markozi, Tabuka, Tita, Garasana Tita. At a Twitter, Mieta, ha, Quanara. 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closure. That a mumu. Wait, we at the walk or tea. Mamma comes and such an implant at a knot. Such an implave. No, how much time? Tell me what such an implave. Comes at a chain, get a cry, quantum, and up here, take me to car. Can him to at the EI. Such an implave, no, how much one at the way at the tree, Roman. 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
1: 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I can talk your seed and walk home, but kind of jump. I'm not going to go see much wind tower. Some of them jumped at the Kulagwe at tower. 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I'm not that I'm not. Some of them, That's a good thing. Come on, I tell you, Tam chak chak chak chak chambi, nge ya mone, chak galam chak chwa.

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3: We must assess readiness across the full process: application, verification, funding decision, appeal, registration, accommodation and payment. Opening the portal is an important milestone. Readiness must then be demonstrated through reliable performance at each and every stage. We've engaged the board on these matters, including governance, stability, executive capacity, the financial position, outstanding payment, and also student accommodation. Our engagement provided an opportunity to address immediate priorities and the institutional arrangements required.
2: Manamela is egter deur lede van die komitee uitgevra oor die omstredenheid rakende die behoefte vir 'n nuwe befondsingsmodel vir studie en akkommodasiegeld. Hy het LPs gemaan om nie die behoefte aan 'n volhoubare model vir geskikte studente te verpolitiseer nie.
3: First the point is honorable Christians, we should not succumb to slogans and substitute those for, you know, alternatives. The core functions within the NSFAS will still has to be performed by somebody who does the means test. You cannot decentralize those two institutions. Who determines, you know, cost? You know, who administers that?
2: Manamela het erken dat die huidige studente befondsingsmodel by tersiêre instellings ingrypend verander moet word.
3: And I think we've all agreed, even, you know, with your public jabbing of some of the people who said we need to do away with the NSFAS and so on. I think we all agree that there are fundamental challenges that we need to address. The issue of sustainability of student funding in our country, the issue of the model that should implement that. But the principles that I think we are common is that we do not need middle people in facilitating business, you know, and that we need a much more capable, stronger state capacity.
2: Die minister sê die vereiste riglyne vir studentebefondsing aan universiteite behoort teen aanstaande jaar voltooi te word.
3: What are the things that we need to do to improve the student experience? The accommodation and funding guidelines that I said will finalize by 2027 are measures to stabilize what is existing, but importantly, You know, I think we need to come back, Chairperson, to say to the, you know, to the portfolio committee, these are the specific interventions and proposals for a, you know, sustainable student funding model.
2: Die voorsitter van die portefeulje komitee oor hoër onderwys en opleiding, Tebogo Letsi, sê hy het met die minister gepraat oor die ontwikkeling van die voorsienbare, volhoubare befondsingsmodel.
4: In conversation with the minister that as soon as they are ready with the presentation on the sustainable student funding model, we will create a space in our program to allow the minister to come and present specifically on that particular subject. And once that is ready, members, we will indicate to you, the minister had indicated that they are finalizing certain things on that particular matter, and then they'll come to us with the presentation.
2: Dit was die voorsitter van die portefeulje komitee oor hoër onderwys en opleiding, Tebogo Letsi. 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
1: Together with the new language technical committee, we had to develop words that were used in ancient times in this language and those words that Oma can still remember clearly. We had a special recording session of all the words which took us a whole week with Oma, recording everything, what Oma can still remember. We had to take these recordings through a service provider in Gauteng who has got relations with China to develop what we call a call finder pen technology.
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3: Our crime intelligence is on the ground. They are gathering information. They do have something that are working on, although it hasn't been confirmed as yet, but they are working on something. Hopefully, before it's too late, we will get to the jigs of the story and get those who are responsible, and the might of the law will take its course.
2: This school with Tulile Kumalu sê die personeel en leerders is erg getraumatiseer.
4: But the incident that happened, it took us by surprise because this school has been protected for many years. And even when there was still violence around in Pambai, they will allow us, they will stop their fighting and allow us to come in into the school because they protected the school. And then after that, they will continue with whatever that they were doing. But what happened, well, they shocked us all. And the fatally killing of an individual soul, it really disturbed us all.
2: Die 44-jarige Fanu Zulu is nou geïdentifiseer as die veiligheidswag wat Vrydag aand dood is. Sy broer, Mvuseni Zulu, sê die gesin is verpletter.
5: I don't know what of how will we put together so we can bury him. Because we don't have any funeral cover for him. So if we can get help, so we can give him a dignified send-off, because we really have nothing.
2: Die LER vir onderwys, Sipho Glomuka, sê gemeenskappe moet ook 'n rol speel in die beveiliging van skole.
6: And we also appreciate all stakeholders to work with us as a sector. HOD is correct that this is one incident among many, which then makes us to say, I think we need to have an engagement with society because education is not a matter of the of education. Education is a societal matter.
2: Intussen ondersoek die polisie ook 'n ander saak wat verband hou met die dood van 'n onderwyseres in die gebied van Montclair. 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
7: A suspect is under police guard in hospital after he was arrested for allegedly killing his girlfriend on Friday, 11 September 2026 in Montclair. On that fateful day, the family of the deceased went to the police station to report after failing to get hold of her on her cell phone. The police proceeded to her boyfriend's place in Montclair, where they found her deceased with multiple stab wounds on her upper body. Police also found her boyfriend hanging in the garage, but he was still alive.
2: Die verslag van Nkululeko Malinga in Durban en ek is Annemarie Jansen van Vuren vir SAK News.
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8: And I asked him in front of the trust team and said, what is happening? I mean, have you done these things, these horrible things? And he said he had not done it. And I said, but what do you think is happening? And then that is when he said, I think I've been targeted. And he said, but he suspected somebody that is known to him and to me because this individual it's a friend to all three of us, but I could not believe because the gentleman is somebody that, you know, is somebody that we could not think that he could do that, mm-hmm. you know, that he would think that. So this apparently, which I'm not sure, apparently this individual, this gentleman is the one who have opened a case against Sibia, which you don't understand because an 18-year-old person, but these are facts that need to be tested before the court of law, whether it is him who opened the case or is the lady.
2: Op 'n vraag wie die persoon is waarna Mamela verwys, wat agter die sogenaamde getekende vervolging sit, het hy so geantwoord.
8: I mean, there are a number of individuals that have been suggested that could have been the one that has opened the case against the general. I have called two or three and asked, what is happening? Are you the one? Who are these people? Because I don't know, generally is denying. What is it happening? Because, you know, the culture of this country, since the democracy, you would know how this commissioner left the office. There is something that has not been okay, and that really destroyed the trust of the South Africans. South Africans are losing trust in the police and how they conduct themselves and how these battles then gets to happen. And we know, I mean, Jacob Zuma was experienced the same things. Mama Winnie Mandela, may her soul rest in peace. She was destroyed because of the succession battle. So when you ask the person that is being arrested, I ask him in front of the trustee, and he said, I've not done these things. I've been framed on these things. Because you also ask yourself the timing of these things. They said the matter, this issue happens in May, and then it gets to be reported last week. And you ask yourself, what was happening the whole day? Whether are we dealing with the other saga of Mama Winnie here? Because we have this culture. It's not something that you can rule out. And at the same time, it's not something that we can say we can protect the general. If you have done that, I will be disappointed.
9: Maumela het verder gesê dat dit nie die eerste keer is wat hulle Sibiya gevra het oor die aantuigings teen hom nie en hulle glo dat dit 'n politieke komplot is teen hom.
8: You would understand that since general returned to the SAPS, he had never rested. And that this general, it is a person that, if you say remember the story of Mjuli, and if you remember the story of the state capture, how we get to know about the state capture. And if you understand the political factions within a number of organizations and then who these individuals are, I mean, you would know that when Jacob Zuma was a president, there were a number of things that happened at that particular time where other people were promoted and someone was picked down there as a junior to lead the generals. And there have been a number of issues. And you could hear at Madlanga that there are a number of things that are happening. And it's unfortunate that the current leaders of the government, I'm not sure whether it's because a number of them have been also dealing with issues that have been investigated in a number of issues, whether it's because they can't take a decisive action. Because when these things happen, when all this, if you listen to Madlanga, you will be very disappointed that do we still have the police in our country?
9: Mamela sê is nie bestendigheid en vervolging nie, wat dit al hoe meer soos 'n smeerveldtog laat lyk.
8: Look, General Sibiya is one of the longest-serving generals in the police currently. He has more years than all these others. I'm not saying that he's a saint. And then even him, he must be scrutinized. What we are saying, what I'm saying, is that all generals, they should receive the same treatment and the same scrutiny. You cannot have a situation whereby you are having a gangsterism style within the SAPS. If you listen carefully to the question that have been asked to this individual when they were in ad hoc, when they were in Madlanga, I mean, even a grade one child will tell you that the level of scrutiny to this individual, and of course they may know some of the things that we do not know, but you would expect when Kate Matala said, I went with a black plastic bag of Woolworth, and I drove to KZN. I gave this individual money. When you would expect a scrutiny of why was the minister Bekitele in an apartment or even sleeping there in an apartment that is owned by this individual?
0: Vrystatiki ele erang hegi kwaso ekonomis anvakalang hengo ki visitavi koma kecho makume Giatisa ting hang ki kang he a wain hing lama chang lai qua gia kut ama ki hing ki okawa ki kang he a wa 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
11: I am a survivor of rape. Then I am happy today I have been sent to talk to the women that if they find themselves in this situation that I'm in, they must talk, they must stand bold. They must talk to each and every person that they know they can help.
10: Activiste en ander organisaties moedig ook vroue en mans aan om standpunt in te neem teen geweld en om saam te werk om geslagsgeweld te verminder.
12: It's a societal ill that must be eradicated by each and every one of us recognizing what my role and responsibility is. As a police officer, do your job. As an investigating officer, do your job. You get paid to investigate so that there's successful prosecution. As a mother, raise your children well, that they respect other human beings.
13: There's no kind of accountability. No one takes responsibility for their actions. People need to start owning up to their responsibilities, to their actions. There's this thing that they say, we all know someone has been raped, but we don't know any rapist. We do know who the perpetrators are and we need to speak out against them.
10: Die premier van die Vrystaat, Makwen Letsoa-Matai, sê hulle het tradisionele geneesers betrek om 'n baie belangrike rol in die opvoeding van gemeenskappe te speel. 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
14: I've started that program of talking to young boys at schools just to engage them and understand what is that is bothering them at home, because it has to also start there, not only talking to men, because in most cases, yes, men are perpetrators, but also women also need to talk, because some of these people are in abusive relationships because they depend on men or they depend on their perpetrators for their survival.
10: Premier Letsoa-Matai sê hulle beoog ook om hierdie sessies na verskillende distrikte reg oor die provinsie uit te brei om ondersteuning aan oorlewendes van geslagsbaseerde geweld en hul gesinne te bied. 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

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A pena going and love a cow. He aha to me in my tossing. He got Dibia Joya. He got a gun to come out of a timid gown. No matter in Aganega, that good Jomini doesn't come. Oh, that I do Quasaga coming. I tell you the platform then. Jumping Unja Banga as an attacker, Jow and two or two. Get a gow. Try to the platform then. I got to the platform then. You got to the platform then. I love father. 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He unga a Jewish gummicia, anticha, a conquee. 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
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Serious in gay young. To the caricat. He to the aunt and my cookie galanay. Tick we had the waiting time. 7 days. 7 days. Kerget a coon. Uncle Sam Taco must have stoked to some wicked can. Kerget the coon to be chuck up with the tweet. Rest and tweet are near down with them. Kerget coon. Kungu woke can him a trouser. Tina a tuna kungu and Eoro can him a hammer trow, trow quat a trow could cow with tears a can him. We look at the queer go home. Tito arm. Near Govers has had the tamo sonda at 8 to Yuko quarter to be eat it. Marto Yuko, trow, tunquena to tam a woko, kerkikung. To hink at the bay, quit the hink at the bay. Te a hink at what? Tamu go there and as in a matter I hink at the town. Mutsa, Ante hink at home, a queer tacum, gayakum, satan. 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
1: Under ten seven, can you bring the case and came to Olaka and come a clue? Him to get coin from the program and Gia were utterly loke, Ola Sinki, you don't want them to get him taking a prickle. The Mazika Kia quit them gunaguna, the qua teleco gigas, not really is a classic gay, yeah, Okama, him to get some key, money to kiss you with them, get a camber, him to get coin from the program. Trafic and program monkey. It don't work a lot on Turkey. See, we didn't want to take it as Sigamut and Turkey as soon. Navy, a chum, Turkey and Coga, and no, the week he can't hear what they really want to go to the gay as soon headquarter, and go to the gay yoga quarter, and watch a gay hat, headquarter, get out, Kangala navigate, chum, Turkey, Kaku, Kangu play. Cookie a sock of Turkey to come at the music of that to Sakiona, Cacrissing Gala Coca Giawa, Kalukiliki Kabuts Kapu, Tetan Gita, Gunga, and a circle at the Mumjabuts Kapa Gita outcome. You will get come at Ukali, like what you can cook it out to Gungi, Kalikuram Tetan Gita, Gunga, Kurum Japrukuram, Kikang City Kikomasi, a two week of Jagia, Kawikoa, Japrukuram, the Hoti Japrukuram. 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

heritage is more than where we come from. It's the stories we share, the languages we speak, the traditions we pass on, and the values that bring us together. This Heritage Month, we celebrated the richness of who we are and what connects us. Celebrating our living heritage, strengthening the ties that bind us. This September, let's celebrate our heritage.

0: In case you missed it.
1: Dr. Ralph, the commission, has it fundamentally changed, the Matlanga Commission, has it fundamentally changed how South Africans understand their relationship between politics, policing, and the criminal justice system?
2: What we are seeing with Matlanga Commission is just putting it out there, making it very clear that the reason we are where we are is because of lack of political leadership.
0: That was the Alternative Breakfast.

0: case you missed it.
1: Another person influenced me big time is our great-grandmother, Umamkhulu. Our great-grandmother, Unozincwadi, mother of books, who collected anything with words on it, and she put them in a suitcase. And so that's why 25 years ago, I started the Unozincwadi Literacy Campaign in her honor. So every school I go to, whether I'm in Katlehong, I say this is a gift of books. It's a gift from Unozincwadi to you. She's operating from beyond the grave. I'm the medium. Why not?
2: Renowned South African storyteller, author, poet, playwright and activist Dr. Tlina Mhlophe.
0: That was the Daily Discourse with Joanne Joseph.